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1: Fandango.
0: This is Madame Bovary.
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I cut so much you thought I was a DJ. 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S-C-N-double-O-P-D-O-double-G. I can't fake it, just break it, and when I take it, see, I specialize in making all the girls get naked. So

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1: Baby, take it off. I want you the way you came into the world. I don't want to feel no clothes. I don't want to see no panties. Take off that brassiere, my dear. Everybody's gone. We take the receiver off the phone. Because maybe you and me, this night, we're gonna get it on.

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And I'm very glad I'm

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1: 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Fever, tell you sizzle. 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